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1: Okay, it's 8:07 on Monday the 18th of May. Last month before we hit winter. So it's a bit wintry out there. I think it might be drizzling in some parts of our town. So currently our temperature is 14 degrees with 8 kilometre winds and the humidity is 83%. We're heading for a top today of 19, partly cloudy and with a slight chance of a shower. Of course, that's happening all around this morning and early afternoon. Our winds will be southwesterly, 15 to 20 k's an hour, becoming light in the late afternoon. So a little bit of, drizzle, go out, get soggy, go back in. It's the type of weather where you just feel wet when you get out there. I certainly did when I got up this morning and got my coffee and I thought, I'm actually wet. You just don't realise it until it happens, actually, with all the little bit of drizzle we've had around. Tuesday, tomorrow, we've got a minimum of 9 with a maxi of 21. Chance of morning fog tomorrow. A sunny afternoon with light winds. Wednesday, the 20th, with a minimum of 12, a maxi of 23. And it'll be mostly sunny on Wednesday. Currently around our region today in Denmark, we're heading for a top of 20, Bremer 21, Noenga up 21, Jerry is 21 and Mount Barker is a nice cool 18. 8:09, we're going to head in into a little bit of Spacey Jane, Here Comes the Sun, trying.

Great voice, hey, Dean Lewis with you. And it's 8:15. How's that? I nailed it. So we've got some tickets to go for. It's thanks to our station sponsor, Albany Entertainment Centre. We're giving away 2 tickets to see the Melbourne International Comedy Festival Roadshow at the Entertainment Centre on this Friday, 7:30 in the evening. It's comedy legends and fresh faces from Australia and beyond. 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Our number is 0483 951 009, or you can call the office after 9 this morning on 9842 3455. You can leave a message if the office is unattended, and don't forget, you need to leave your name and your phone number. So our text line is 0483 951 001. The winner will be drawn on Wednesday morning, that's this Wednesday, May the 20th, between 10 and 12, and the winner will be notified by phone. That's why you have to leave your name and your number. And isn't that just peachy?

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2: We have some great sponsors, and thank you, Albany Toyota. We certainly appreciate your assistance. So, Hedley, I have been able to find the other music that you would like to listen to. So here we go with Think the

Hope you enjoyed that, Hedley. It's 25 past eight. Okay, and we've got another community announcement. Oh, it's raining, I think. Yes, it is. It's drizzling. South Coast Country Music Club are hosting the Old Time Country Dance with Monica. It's Saturday. Oh, my goodness. It's been and gone. Missed that totally. Oops. Okay. Let's go with Library. That's retainable, isn't it? Splish Splash, a fun time with splashy rhymes and stories for your little ones while introducing them to water. It's suitable for babies and toddlers 0 to 4 years, but it'd be darn cold there today at the Albany Leisure Centre. But luckily, it's tomorrow, 19th of May at 12:30. Yeah, it is the right date, Tracy. It's okay. Registration is required and includes free pool entry for the registered child and one supervising adult. So it's free. Information and pool entry for the registered child and one supervising adult. So it's free. Information and to register, go online.

It's 8:30 and I'll just give you a quick update on the weather. It's raining. Okay, it's patchy rain. We've had a little bit more drizzle down our way in Centennial Park. I reckon it'd be patchy rain out where I live, which is at Frenchman's Bay, and no doubt out at King River. Just saying. Okay, so yeah, I would be taking my rain jacket to work if you've got work today. Just a light one. Drizzle, drizzle, soggy, soggy. It's currently 14 degrees with 8 kilometre winds and the humidity is 83%. We are heading for a top of 18 today, but I don't know whether it will get there. But time will tell, because you know what Albany's like, could turn into a heat wave by lunchtime. Oh, what fun. And we live in the best place in the whole world, I reckon. So I'm going to play a little bit more of Australian music, and here we go with the Waves, Beautiful Night.

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2: Well, I found this song, That's an Oldie But a Goodie, by a new artist. Her name's Skylar Grey. Well, she's probably not a new artist, but it's Stand By Me, and it's quite a different way to listen to it. Enjoy.

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Hello. I was singing along too. Isn't that a great song? Of course, that was Human Nature. You've got to have some fun here. Now I've got Tommy Emmanuel and it's Old Man Emu. Now, Tommy doesn't sing, so this will be a great song to listen to with the guitar.

on, hey? That was off John Williamson's 40 Years of True Blue with Tommy Emmanuel doing Old Man Evie. I hope you enjoyed that. It was a bit fun, wasn't it? We're going to have a listen to Paul Kelly now off his 70 album, Take It Handy. Not a bad song.

0: Great album, 70, Paul Kelly. If you get a moment, have a listen to it. If you like Paul Kelly, which I do. Coming up, we've got a community announcement followed by a bit of Charlie Puth. Off we go.
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0: You won't sing with me, Joni.
1: I just did.
0: I didn't hear you. You'll have to do another one.
1: Because I've got two notes and they're both flat.
0: That was Joan, our little lady in the front office. We'd love to have you here too. We have a lot of fun here. So, yeah, if you'd like to be a little person, well, not little, but, you know, if you want to be a person that works in the front office, I'm really mixing my words, aren't I, Wendy? I told you it was bad this morning. Anyway, I'm here. There's people in the office that help us and help us have some fun. So if you'd like to be a part of Great Southern FM, just give us a call, 9842 3455. In the meantime, I'm going to finish off with Spacey Jane and I Love You the Most. Love this song. And then if we've got time, I might have some Lime Cordial. Ooh, double hit.

I love our local Australian band. So, yeah, that was Spacey Jane, of course, a very popular group in Perth and across Australia. I will say adieu and hand you over to Wendy. In the meantime, we've got Lime Cordial, No Plans to Make Plans, which sounds like a very good afternoon for me.

Well, good morning, everybody. Wendy here with the All Sorts Show to take you through from 9 until 12, playing songs from, whatever decade I can find and all points in between. The time is 6 minutes past 9. Thank you so much, Tracy, for getting us off to a great start this morning. Love her country music. Weather, well, it is 14.6 as we speak. Feels like 12.9 and on its way to 19 degrees. Humidity 95%, wind coming from the northwest at 15 kilometres an hour, with wind gusts at 18 kilometres an hour. There's been 4.2 millimetres of rain since 9 o'clock this morning, so that probably means yesterday. And, looking at the radar, there are lots of green patches out there. So I'm quite sure that we will be having a few showers this morning, getting down to 9 degrees tonight. Now, today around the areas, Albany, well, we're expecting 19, Denmark 20, Bremer Bay 21, Nowanga up 21, Mount Barker a cool 19, and Jerramung up 21. Having a look at the next 3 days. Tuesday, 19th of May, maximum of 21 with cloud clearing with a chance of morning fog. Wednesday, maximum of 23, mostly sunny. And Thursday, maximum of 21 with a high chance of showers in the afternoon and evening. So it looks like Tuesday tomorrow afternoon will be nice and sunny, and Wednesday will be nice and sunny as well. So if you're going to strip the beds and get those sheets out there, that will be the day to do it. Music. Well, I started off this morning with Heaven Is My Woman's Love by Cold Joy from way back in 1973. And I'm going to play a song from 1967 now, The Look of Love, Dusty Springfield. And this was used in Casino Royale.

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The Wonderful Eagles from 1975. Now, the Albany Public Library hosts a writing group for those interested in memoirs, biographies and non-fiction. And if you're interested in history, this may be the group for you. The writing group meets every second Monday afternoon from 2 o'clock to 4 o'clock in the study space at the library. And that means that it's on this afternoon. So for further information, go to events at albany.wa.gov.au or phone them on 6820 3600. 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Time for a bit of old-fashioned country music from Australia, and this is Heather McLean. Now, this was written in 1975 by Jim Haynes, and Heather McLean, in case you haven't heard of her, was married to Reg Lindsay, yes, another great classic Australian singer, and she also sang with her sister Joy. Now, she sang with her sister, and she was very famous for doing yodeling and stuff like that, but I won't give you a yodeling song. I'm not that cruel. But she died in 2024 at the ripe old age of 92. So, Heather McKean, I Can Feel Love.

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Oh, it looks like that CD has decided to cut itself out. Never mind. That was the chimes. And that was I still haven't found what I'm looking for. Let's go on to more music with a bit of Dionne Warwick on Walk On By from 1964. This was one of the many songs that she sung, written by Burt Bacharach and Hal David.

That was the Little River Band when John Farnham was the lead singer. And that was from 1980. And that's a very pretty song. And that really made John Farnham's career come alive again. And he did very well after that. Of course, after having surgery for throat cancer, doesn't look like he'll be able to sing anymore. But he has left us a lot of very beautiful music. 28 minutes to 10 is the time. Quick look at the weather. It is 14.4, feels like 12.7. Humidity 96%, wind west northwest 15 kilometres an hour, and no rain in the gauge since 9 o'clock this morning, but there are some green speckles up there and a whole mass of cloud. And we're expecting to get to 19 degrees today. So that sounds just perfect for me, but those people who like a little bit more sunshine, tomorrow afternoon and Wednesday will be your days.

Now, didn't our Delta Gudrum do very well at Eurovision? That was fabulous. In fact, I think she was probably the best singer. The songs this year were a bit, yeah, I don't know that I liked too many of them, but hers was a knockout. So let's have a Delta Gudrum song now. Lost Without You from 2003.

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To discover why some recover well and others don't, the Australian Mild Traumatic Brain Injury Study, AUSMTBI, is recruiting adults and children with recent concussion. 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

Oh, the fabulous Boskaggs with Fly Like a Bird from 1994. Time is 19 minutes to 10. And I'm going to play a song now by Sandy Shaw. Do you remember her? Well, she used to upset my mum no end because she used to come out dancing without any shoes on. Horror. And this is always something there to remind me from 1964. Sandy Shaw.

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Oh, I haven't heard that for a while. That's Earth, Wind and Fire from 1979 for their album I Am. Now, is it your birthday today? Well, I hope you're having a fabulous day if it is, and enjoying yourselves and, of course, spoiling yourself if nobody else is there to spoil you instead. Famous birthdays today is Miriam Margoyles. She's born in Oxford in England and she's 85 today. Of course, British Australian actress and voice artist. She's been living in Australia now for quite a while and she's now an Australian citizen. Richard Clapton, who came to fame in the 70s with his Girls on the Avenue song and Capricorn Dancer. And he is 77. Rick Wakeman, he's very famous with the music industry. Born in England in Middlesex, and he's now 77. And who else have we got here? We have got Troy Cassar-Daly, born in Sydney in 1969, so that makes him 57. Great Australian country singer. He's won 5 Golden Guitars, which that was just in 2025. So all up, he's won 45 Golden Guitars and he's been nominated across 6 categories. Well, amazing stuff. So I think we better have a Troy Cassar-Daly song. And this is him singing with Adam Harvey. And this is Mamas, Don't Let Your Babies Grow Up to Be Cowboys.

Whether you're driving or just need to fill some silence, feel free to tune into some news, events, and melodious music. Some local, all handpicked. And hey, you just might find a new favourite artist. Join us for some fun at Great Southern FM 100.9. I'll see you soon.

Oh, that is such a catchy song. That is Paul Young from 1983 from his album No Parlay. And that was Come Back and Stay. Couple of minutes to the news. So to take us there, a little bit of Mantovani with Valencia. I'll be back after the news.

Oh, welcome back for the second hour of All Sorts, starting off with Jackie DeShannon from 1965 with What the World Needs Now is Love, Sweet Love. And ain't that the truth? I mean, that song might have come out in 1965, but it's still as relevant today as it always were. Now, 7 minutes past time, 10 is the time, so let's have a look at the weather. It is 14.5, feels like 12.8. It's 15 kilometres northwest winds with gusts at 19 kilometres an hour. Humidity is 95% and we're expecting to get up to 19 degrees today. Around the areas, Denmark 20, Bremer Bay expecting 21, Nowanga up 21, Mount Barker 18 and Jeramung up 21 as well. Looking ahead to tomorrow, Tuesday, maximum of 21 with cloud clearing. Wednesday, maximum of 23 and mostly sunny. And Thursday, maximum of 21 with showers coming back again. So it's probably be quite a sunny morning and the showers will be back by the afternoon and the evening. Music. Where am I going to go now with one of my favourite songs? This is called Angel and this is by Sarah McLachlan. Now, this came out in 1998 from the album Surfacing, and she's a Canadian singer-songwriter, and she sold over 40 million albums, and she's won two Grammys just for the album Surfacing. So this is Angel. Enjoy.

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One of my favourite Australian singers, John Williamson. From when did that come out? That came out in 1986. And I heard recently that he's actually retired from travelling, you know, from touring around, which is a great pity because I actually saw him on stage here in Albany and he was marvellous. Yes, he's a great Australian legend. 16 minutes past 10 is the time. Going to play a song now by Gloria Estefan. She's from Cuba, singer-songwriter, actress and a businesswoman. And in 1989, she brought out a song, Cuts Both Ways.

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Madonna from 1986, and there's a lady who's always reinventing herself. Her real name, Madonna Louise Ciccone. She's now 67 years old, born in Michigan in the US, singer, songwriter, record producer, and actress as well. And you never know what she's going to come up with next. The City of Albany is launching a sporting walk of fame at Centennial Park, honouring local athletes, coaches and officials who've reached the highest levels of their sport. It's a celebration of the people who've shaped Albany's sporting story, from state and national champions to those who've represented Australia. Each inductee will be featured along the walk with a QR code linking to their stories and achievements. Nominations are now open for eligible locals who've made their mark and inspired our community. So to find out more or to submit a nomination at the Albany Leisure and Aquatic Centre website. Don't forget, Great Southern FM, proudly sponsored by the City of Albany. Now, Alfie. That was a movie that came out in 1966, of course, starring Michael Caine. It was a very thought-provoking movie and certainly a tear-jerker. But the song from it, which I have here sung by Cilla Black, and it was originally brought out by Dionne Warwick in America, where it went to number one in the US, and then Cilla Black released it, and that was the version that was used in the movie, and she took it to number one in the UK. And which version you like better? Well, I don't know. I can't make up my mind. But Cilla's is pretty good, I can tell you. So, Cilla Black, Elfie.

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6 with Rock Me Gently. The time is 27 minutes to 11, so we better have a quick peek at the weather. It is 15.7 on its way to 19 and feels like 14. 93% humidity and the winds are from the northwest at 17 kilometres an hour with wind gusts at 20 kilometres an hour. There are lots of green speckles and lots of cloud and getting down to a very cool tonight of 9 degrees. Yes, we're back into the single digits at nighttime. I do believe winter's on its way. Crying. Now, this is a song that's been done by lots and lots of people back in 1962, though. It was brought out by the original person, and that was Roy Orbison, of course. And it was written by him and Joe Melson. And whose version is the best? I have no idea. I have loved lots of them. It's one of those songs that no matter who sings it or whatever, it always sounds fabulous. So from right back in 1962, Crying, Roy Orbison.

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Staffed entirely with volunteers, almost every presenter you hear is from right here. We shop where you shop. We eat where you eat. We use the same local businesses, and some of us are parents just like you. Our kids probably went to school with yours. 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Well, except death metal, that's just not us. 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

Oh, such a classic song from Fleetwood Mac. That was Gypsy from 1982. And it doesn't matter how many times you hear that song, there you are singing along. Yes, of course. Time is 17 minutes to 11. Going to play a song now by an Australian, and this is bringing the music up to 2005 by Anthony Kalia. Oh, he's got a gorgeous voice, and he finished a runner-up on Australian Idol back in 2004. And he was born in Melbourne. He's now 38 years, and he actually trained with the Johnny Young Talent Time School, and they must have done a fabulous job because he is an excellent singer. And this song, written by David Foster and Carol Bayer-Sager, beautiful, beautiful song, The Prayer.

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We're so glad to have your company, and there's lots more great music to come.

That was R. Kelly from 1998 with I Believe I Can Fly. And after the 11 o'clock news, we should be talking to Chad Williams, who is the regional manager from Consumer Protection. And we'll be talking about today about actually hiring a tradesman, what you should do, what you shouldn't do, and how you can protect yourself when you do. So that should be very interesting. And that'll be about 11:15. 1963, well, Jack Jones, all of those people over a certain age, like me, will certainly remember Jack Jones. He was one of my mum's favourites as well as mine. And he was from California in Hollywood. I shouldn't say was, because he's still going. He's 86 years young. And this is Wives and Lovers, Jack Jones. Sing along.

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Oh, a classic from Gene Pitney, 1963. Well, it's just about time to go to the news at 11. Take us there, Herb Albert, Joanna Brass, Taste of Honey.

0: Well, hello everybody. I'm back. Yes, it is 6 minutes past 11. And a quick look at the weather, and then we're going to go on with an interview with Chad. So it is 15.4 at the moment, feels like 13.4, on its way to 19 if it gets there. And wind's coming from the west at 17 kilometres an hour with wind gusts at 20, and the humidity's at 91%. Round the regions, Denmark is expecting 20, Bremer Bay 21, Noanga up 21, Jeramung up 21, and Mount Barker 18. And for the next couple of days, well, Tuesday, maximum 21, cloud clearing. Wednesday, maximum of 23, and mostly sunny. So all you sun bunnies out there, that's it. You'll be out there with your shirts off trying to get a little bit of sun. And Thursday, maximum of 21, with showers increasing. So, yes, definitely Tuesday afternoon and Wednesday are going to be the days to actually, well, I won't say get a bit of tan, but maybe a little bit of sunshine. So we're going to say hello to Chad. So hello, Chad.
1: Hi, Wendy. How are you?
0: Good. Yes. So what is our topic for today, Chad?
1: So essentially it's all around hiring a tradie, and particularly around accepting deposits, and if they don't then deliver the work, what potentially you can do.
0: It's an absolute minefield out there.
1: Yes. Yep, for sure.
0: So what is the first thing that you should do then if you're going to start to, you know, decide you're going to hire a tradie to do some sort of work?
1: Yeah, I mean, there's a few different things. I mean, trust being such a big part of the process. After all, you're inviting someone into your home, parting with a fair amount of cash,
0: right,
1: normally, and you're expecting that job to be done properly and on time. And I do want to stress before we get into it that most tradies do the right thing. Unfortunately, it's a select few that kind of spoil it for others, but it's something that we're at Consumer Protection we keep a close eye on as well when we hear about it.
0: Right.
1: So and it really can be just quite distressing for people. So they often, as mentioned, save for a long time to get their repairs or renovations done. So when it doesn't go ahead or it stops halfway, it's not just the financial loss. It's actually a real emotional toll on people.
0: Absolutely. Yeah.
1: So and as I said, it undermines the confidence in the traders that are doing the right thing. So we want to be clear on both parts. It's for the ones that are doing the wrong thing.
0: Mm-hmm. So where do you start? What's the first thing you should look for?
1: So there's a few things. So there's always get things in writing, and often such a fast-paced life people lead these days, often it's hard to get everything, but definitely get it in writing, get quotes outlining the work in
0: and
1: detail.
0: Should that be face-to-face? I mean, you know, so is even, that important?
1: Even if you're having people face-to-face, we recommend getting a quote in writing before you start, just so that everyone's clear on what the kind of rules are and what the expectations are. The more detailed you can get in terms of what the work is, the better, because then if it isn't quite right, you can call back on that.
0: Yeah.
1: And also timelines and payment stages is the other important one, what the expectations are there. You can actually check online whether a tradie is licensed through our Consumer Protection license search website as well, and you can check if an electrician or gas fitter, builder or painter or a plumber is licensed as well, so that kind of gives a bit more confidence.
0: Oh, so you have that information on your website?
1: It's definitely
0: then
1: online.
0: Oh,
1: so, yep, you can search that up before you search for or deal with a tradie as well.
0: Mm-hmm.
1: We recommend keeping deposits minimal of no more than 10%.
0: Is that what they're allowed by law to ask for, or is there
1: so
0: no
1: it
0: sort
1: depends
0: of rule?
1: Up to $7,500 is kind of, I guess, less of that rule. Anything above $7,500, it's important to note legally tradies can only request 6.5% up front.
0: Right.
1: So that is a key thing, but outside of that, we still recommend 10%. There might be other arrangements if they're expecting more, but like you might buy the materials, for example, and store it at your house, and you might pay for those. So you can do things, but generally 10% deposit is what we recommend. And it's also safer if you can to pay by credit card, just because that offers you a few more protections if things do go wrong. You can actually get a charge back.
0: Yeah.
1: Yep.
0: I mean, I know some tradesmen sort of ask for cash, and is that a warning sign, or is that, something you should like?
1: I would tend to think it was a warning sign more than the other other way, but I would suggest that, well, as we say, where possible, for your own protection, if you can pay by credit card, do so. It's purely because you can then request a chargeback if the goods or services aren't delivered.
0: Whereas and if is you're that, Yep. Visa card or just credit card? Like
1: credit card? Yeah, so any of the Visa.
0: Oh, right, so any of those sorts of things.
1: Yeah,
0: right,
1: credit card,
0: right.
1: Just not direct transfer from your bank account or cash, because mm-hmm. they're much harder or near on impossible to get back.
0: Okay.
1: So that's why we same with other goods and services, if you're buying credit card and also even PayPal online, because they offer those extra protections, you might pay a fee for using them.
0: Right.
1: But that's part of what that fee is to protect you as well.
0: Mm-hmm.
1: And the other thing is, if a tradie wants full payment up front or asks for cash payment, as you mentioned, that is the other trigger to start having a think about it. Yeah. So a couple of other things, if a tradesperson comes and for a particular job, and then while they're there starts to find other things that you kind of really need to get done, like they might come to put in a PowerPoint, but then they start trying to convince you need your whole power board replaced. Just be a bit wary of that.
0: Yeah.
1: And essentially, if something doesn't feel right, give consumer protection a call.
0: Right.
1: Yep.
0: So there's different rules for different amounts of money being spent then?
1: It's more in relation to building things.
0: Oh, right.
1: Like,
0: okay.
1: Like over a certain amount, there's more with our building and energy team, which is also part of our department.
0: Right.
1: There's a few different rules around that. So anything over $7,500 expense, as I said, 6.5% deposit maximum.
0: Right.
1: Otherwise recommended 10%. Yeah.
0: Okay.
1: So a few of the different things there.
0: So as far as building and that sort of thing for a tradie, like say you're going to have a carport put on or what have you, how do you know whether you have to get council approval? Is it up to them? Is it up to you?
1: Yeah, I mean, ultimately it would be up to you.
0: To
1: obtain, but they should certainly be aware, and particularly if they're a reputable tradesperson, they should be aware of what you might want to
0: and what the government requirements
1: about.
0: Are. Yeah,
1: some of them do offer that as a service as well. They'll help you with that process, but ultimately it would be on the person doing the work or the owner to make sure they're covered as well. If the trader misrepresents that's another kind of story.
0: Yeah.
1: But generally, it pays to check yourself, call your council, double check.
0: Right.
1: Before you're doing additions and other things.
0: No, I know in the handout thing there, it said about doing it in a timely manner. But what is a timely manner? I mean, how long should a job take?
1: It's not
0: how long's a piece of string?
1: Unfortunately, it is kind of that question, but yeah, I mean, and it depends on the size of the job.
0: Right.
1: When it comes to reasonableness in terms of time, ultimately that's why it's important also to have that understanding up front. If you can chat through that thing up front, if it does.
0: So should they give you a timeline then?
1: Yeah, I'd be asking for a timeline as to when they expect. So, I mean, there's things out of people's control. Like there could be a material shortage that they weren't aware of when they quoted and took on the job. There's other things that might impact it. But generally you'd be saying, look, I think it's reasonable to say how long is it expected to take, and worst case, how long definitely should it be done by?
0: Right. Now, we're going from the other side and say you've got a trade and you're thinking, okay. So what do you do first?
1: If you think they're
0: not actually doing either the job that they should be doing or not to the standard that you thought that it should be done at,
1: sure.
0: Where do you go first?
1: I mean, generally you can always call consumer protection, and we're on 1300 30 40 54. But generally it is like, hopefully you've got a relationship with them and you can approach them and say, look, our understanding is different to what's happening. Can you give us a reason why? Sometimes there is a valid reason. But if you can't get any joy there, as I said, I've called consumer protection for advice at any time as well.
0: Yeah. So what would you do then?
1: So, it depends on what the situation is, but we'd offer some initial advice based on the circumstance.
0: Right.
1: Often that might be involved, having the person write to the tradie, for example, put it in writing, make sure it's clear what the expectations are. And if they don't get a response, they might then choose to raise a complaint with us, at which time we would do what we call conciliate, which is reach out to both parties, get an understanding of the situation, hopefully guide based on our understanding of the law, what the outcome should be, which is generally pretty effective. If for whatever reason that's not able to resolve things, then there's other options, for example, magistrates court and others as well.
0: We try and avoid
1: that, but it's just so people are aware that's kind of the stepped-out process.
0: And I think one of the things you actually put in there, and I think that's quite a valid point, is to always keep any correspondence that you have with the tradie.
1: Yes, very important.
0: From you and to you, keep it all in a file or whatever,
1: yep.
0: So you have everything you know, you have everything to hand.
1: For sure.
0: If you do need to query anything.
1: Yep, exactly. And even if you have a conversation and then it's kind of you're gaining an agreement in verbally, put that in writing too. Send them an email, send them a text just saying, just confirming our conversation. This is my understanding.
0: Yeah.
1: Just so you can avoid any misunderstandings.
0: Yeah, I think that deals with a great lot because, you know, I don't know about you, but I forget when that things happen and you think, oh, it was 2 weeks and it was 3 weeks and da-da-da and diddle-dee. But if you've got it down in writing, that certainly crisps it up. And that actually helps you if you are querying them.
1: Yep.
0: Because you can say, on the da-da-da-da-da-da, you know, we said da-da-da, whatever. I think that certainly makes a big difference.
1: Yeah, I mean, as I said, Most tradies are doing the right thing. I don't want to put the message out that everyone is doing the wrong thing by any means. But certainly if someone's doing the wrong thing, even in terms of enforcement actions, we get involved with those as well in particular circumstances. And even one example I can give is recently in Perth cabinet maker who failed to carry out agreed work. They actually kept a range hood after accepting large deposits from two consumers.
0: Right.
1: And actually been named Charles Patrick Kimber, trading as CK Kitchens and Interiors, was fined more than $15,000 for doing the wrong thing there. So
0: we do
1: obviously try and resolve things before it gets to that stage. But if we find that people are doing the wrong thing, we do look to prosecute and name them so others are protected from them as well. So, and we see that landscaping is another area that we seem to be getting complaints about. What,
0: I mean, is this people just coming and knocking on your door and saying, you know, I can be a gardener, blah, blah, blah.
1: A bit of both. Reaching out. I think we were talking before about the importance of personal referral as well, that's a good idea.
0: I've always found that for my husband and I is actually the pivotal thing. That if somebody that you know says, oh, they were really good and what have you, that to us is a big plus.
1: Yep, for sure. Yeah, so today, as I said, not everyone's doing the wrong thing, but for those that are, we do want to send that clear message, I guess, to tradies that if you do take someone's money and don't deliver, it is a breach of law and there are serious consequences.
0: Right, yeah. Right. Oh, I could think that it is a minefield out there. And just briefly touching on the fact that somebody comes around knocking on your door who says they're a tradie and what have you, and, you know, can I do this or do that or whatever, your roof needs fixing or whatever. I mean, is that really a red light? Does that always...
1: It often, there's actually a number of scams that involve people doing that as well, right. So that's one thing to be mindful of. But if someone's, anytime someone's trying to pressure you for a sale, that would be a red flag for you.
0: Is there like a cool-off period or anything on these sorts of things?
1: For door-to-door sales, there generally is. There's an amount that they can't charge up front, and there's generally a 7 days period where they shouldn't be starting to work either. I think it's for over $500. I'll need to check on that, but it's like that. So they shouldn't be accepting anything more than that and they shouldn't start the work for 7 days. And that gives you the time to then
0: decide whether
1: you're completely within your rights to deny people access to your property and ask them to leave as well. And if they persist and try and pressure you into a sale, then call the police as well. That's the other thing.
0: Oh, really?
1: Yeah. In the extreme. I don't want to scare everyone. It's not everyone knocking on doors.
0: I know. Scam, sort of scam watching thing is like, you know, it sort of terrifies me, to be honest. Yeah,
1: but it's I guess, coming back to it's your money. You've worked hard for it. You don't need to give it away. And you can say no to people if things don't feel right. And you can call Consumer Protection for advice if you're confused or worried about things.
0: Okay, so give us your number again.
1: So our number is 1300 30 40 54.
0: Right. And I think that's they just do such a fabulous job, because that's the thing. You know that people are there who are going to advise you and help you. You're not by yourself in these things.
1: Not at all.
0: No, that's it. So thank you so much, Chad, for your help and all your people that you were, your workers and that. That's a fabulous thing. And it's nice to have them locally in Albany.
1: Excellent. Thank you very much.
0: Yeah. Yeah. So anyway, is that it, Chad? Is that it for the day?
1: I think that's it.
0: Giving us lots to think about here. And certainly it's a good discussion thing to have with. And if you're elderly, discuss it with your family too. I think I'm elderly, let's face it, what have you. But and I'm not very in with computers and stuff like that. So if you're unsure about these things, then either Consumer Protection or even your own children can be a big bonus because they understand these things much better than we do. I can tell you. It's just, that's it as an old fart. I can. That's how it is. So thank you so much, Chad, for coming in. And you'll be back in a fortnight?
1: Yes, definitely will.
0: Okay, yep. That will be fabulous to see you then. So thank you so much for coming in.
1: Great, thank you.
0: Okay.

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1: And thank you to all our sponsors, of course. That's who keeps us on the radio. So before that message, Orchestral Manoeuvres in the Dark from 1986 with If You Leave. And then before that was Dionne Warwick with Don't Make Me Over from 1962. And thank you so much, Chad, for being on. Isn't he lovely? He's such a nice young man. And if you ever need any help with consumer protection, of course, they're always there for you. They're online. They're phone numbers there. That's it. They're there to help you. So please make use of them. Back to the music. It's 29 minutes to 12. So we'll have one more song before we have another look at the weather. And this is a group called 3T. And that's three nephews of Michael Jackson. And they're actually Michael Jackson's brothers, Tito's sons. And that's Taj, TJ and Terrell. This went to number 17 in Australia from the album Brotherhood. And they've got a fabulous sound. Absolutely love them. But then I love Michael Jackson. So what can you say? I Need You from 1995.

Oh, another great talent from Australia, Mark Vincent. He's from Sydney, and he actually won Australia's Got Talent back in 2009. And this is from his first album, My Dream. And yes, we have a lot of talent here in Australia. It's absolutely amazing. And time to look at the weather, and let's have a look. It is 16.2. It's struggling to get up to 19 degrees today. Mostly clear, but the wind's coming from this west-southwest at 9 kilometres an hour, with wind gusts at 11 kilometres an hour, and the humidity's 87%. And yes, we're struggling to get up to our 19 degrees today. Around the areas, Denmark 20, Bremer Bay expecting 21, Nowanga up 21, Mount Barker 18, and Jerry 21 degrees. Now, I did promise you a song by 3T. So having mistaken my 8 for a 3, I now think I've got it lined up properly. So 3T, I need you.

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1: Oh, Adele's got such a fabulous voice, hasn't she? Oh, that's it. That sort of depth to her voice is just amazing. And that was from 2011, rumour has it. 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And if the office is unattended, don't forget to leave your name and a phone number. And the winner will be drawn on Wednesday morning, May the 20th. So that's this Wednesday between 10 a.m. and 12 p.m. And the winner will be notified by phone. So if you wish to go, please send me a text or phone the office. And yes, if you like comedy, I'm sure that will be the place to be. The time is 14 minutes to 12. Yes, I've only got 14 more minutes to play you some songs here. I'm having such a lot of fun. How about Longer with Dan Fogelberg? This is from 1979 from his album Phoenix.

0: People in Albany, Kinjarling and the Great Southern are all involved in the arts.
1: We sing, we act, we play music and we dance. 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
1: Did you just miss it?
0: Oh no, because we now play repeats at 9 p.m. on Monday evenings too.

Well, that is classic Beatles from 1968, Martha, My Dear, from the Double White album. I have it on vinyl, I have it on CD, and play it often. Great music from the Beatles. 7 minutes to 12 is the time, so I can just sort of squeeze in a couple of more songs here. So I haven't played a boy band this morning, so I think I better rectify that. This is NSYNC, and they're from Florida, formed in 1995, and from the 2000 album No Strings Attached, this I promise you.

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So please ring up 984-9481-9646 if you'd like to take part in that. So it is time for me to get on out of here. Unfortunately, Sophia can't be here today for Jukebox. And so, but there's going to be lots of great music on play all afternoon. And of course, I'll be back tomorrow from 3 to 5 with some 60s and 70s music. I don't know what I'm going to dig out of the vault, but I'm sure it'll be good. And I hope you've enjoyed the music I played today. So, leaving you today with a little bit of Tommy Emmanuel, Countrywide. Bye for now.

0: time for a weather update. Right now in Albany, it's cloudy, with the wind coming from the southwest. It's 16 degrees, but feels more like 14 degrees.
1: The forecast for today is partly cloudy, with a maximum of 19 degrees.
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Australia has 4.67 million cases of food poisoning each year. 48,000 end up in hospital and 38 lead to preventable deaths. 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Always read food labels for cooking and storage instructions. 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

Look at me, you thought that I was odd. Wearing those clothes in the Kimberley heat. Blunston boots, cowboy hat, flannelette, and denim overcoat all the way down to my feet. When your sister asked me to join up with you, you nearly fainted with shock, but you hit it well. What the hell are you doing? You shouted when I left. I was singing all the way back to

has happened since those early days. Yeah, we met a lot of people and we've been a lot of places. Many a night in friends and relatives' beds. God bless a lot of you that put us up and fed us. Played the crowds of thousands, played the one or two. In festivals and pubs, loved and hated what we do. But looking back now, I wouldn't trade but one. The memories we made in the last 10 years. Though there were times when we didn't get along, I can honestly say, I love the both of you.

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0: Now for a quick weather update. Right now in Albany, it's partly cloudy, with the wind coming from the southwest. It's 18 degrees.
1: The forecast for today is partly cloudy, with a maximum of 19 degrees.
0: I'll have another update later.

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was the Spaniels there with Goodnight Sweetheart. My mum would have enjoyed that, seeing she used to breed Cocker Spaniels. You're listening to, well, now you're listening to the Alphabet Show for about an hour and a half in place of Sophia, who would normally be here with her jukebox from 12 till 3. And I just popped in to do the last hour and a half as a fill-in. So you've got the Alphabet Show for an hour and a half. Any requests, 0483 951 009. And you can pick any letter, any band. I'll play it, providing it's in the system. Time's now 20 to 2, and taking a quick look at the weather. Current temperature is 17.9, partly cloudy, winds at 11 kilometres, humidity at 80%. Over the next 3 days, we've got Tuesday a max of 21, Wednesday a max of 23, and Thursday a max of 21. Mainly partly cloudy. On Tuesday, we've got a morning fog. And tomorrow, say, slight chance of shower. Same on, or very high chance of showers on Thursday. Anyway, the temperatures are remaining quite good anyway. 21 tomorrow, as I say. Wednesday, 23. And Thursday at 21. Right, so moving along with the music. Next will be a shout-out going out to Savantina, always listening. That'll be San Cisco with Family Trust. 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

0: Come round of those sheep, you mongrel. Come get in there. What the hell are you doing there?
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And that was the Go-Betweens there with Hammer the Hammer, my theme song, which is coming in a little late, but it's all right, did a little track, that one. And prior to that was Wild Rose with Jingle Bell Rock. Prior to Wild Rose was Cyndi Lauper with True Colours, and first up was Bernard Fanning with Songbird. 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And this is the Alphabet Show with me, Steve Hammers, for an hour and a half from 1.30 till 3 o'clock, filling in for part of Sophia's Jukebox Show. But I guess Sophia's back next week. I didn't look at the chart, but hopefully she is. It's a good little show she does, the Jukebox, so be ready for that next week. Now, I did the weather earlier, didn't I? So nothing's changed there. Current temperature 17.4, and winds at 17 kilometres, mostly clear, humidity at 77%. Any requests, 0483 951 009. And any letter today with the Alphabet Show for this hour and a half, so anything you'd like to hear if it's in the system, and we shall play it for you. Sit back and enjoy.

0: are deep in the bounds of Music Heaven. I'm David Attenborough, and keep listening to your planet, and also, of course, the music. And we heard from Boney M there with I'm Born Again. You're listening to Great Southern FM 100.9, and this is the Alphabet Show with me, Steve Hammers, from 1.30 till 3 this afternoon. And at 3 o'clock, Chris will be taking over from 3 till 5 with Offbeat, so stay tuned for that also. Any requests, 0483 951 009, any letter today in the Alphabet Show, so anything you'd like to hear, please SMS us on that number. What did the cop say to his belly button? You're under a vest. Now, I've got a track coming up. Normally, I play, being a singer-performer, I would play a song per hour that I've done as a cover version, but this afternoon I'll just play one. This is a country one called You're My Best Friend, so sit back and enjoy. As me as the singing presenter. And then next we've got Clyde coming up with the weather. We'll give him a hit at the weather for something a little bit different as well.
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0: Now for a quick weather update. Right now in Albany, it's partly cloudy, with the wind coming from the southwest. It's 18 degrees.
1: Tomorrow is forecast to be morning fog, then sunny,
0: with a maximum of 21 degrees after an overnight minimum of 9. I'll have more later.

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0: Vegas bar. And Rachel, she's the waitress who wants to be a star.
1: And it was Joshua Cardison with Picture Postcard from LA. And prior to that was the Chemical Brothers with Block Rockin' Beats. And first up was the Playmates with Beep Beep. 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Any requests, 0483951009. The time now is 25 minutes past 2. Looking at the weather quickly, temperature current is 18.4 degrees, winds at 11 kilometres, partly cloudy and humidity at 71%. How did the picture end up in prison? He was framed. Now, we've got a request come in from some people into the office that are driving, so they couldn't send an SMS. That wouldn't be a good one. So they were just talking on the phone in the system in the car without picking it up. Now, there's two tracks. You liked Born Again by Boney M. I'm glad you enjoyed that one earlier. I'm going to play another version of that one for you. I've not heard it before, so hopefully it's good. It's by a guy called, I guess it's a guy, Trid Gogos. I don't know, sounded possibly South American. Anyway, we'll see what that sounds like. And your other track, Time to Say Goodbye, unfortunately, is not in the system, so time to say goodbye to that one. If you've got another request or anything else you'd like to hear in place of that, please feel free to come back to us and I'll play something else, but we'll see how that Born Again one goes. The Alphabet Show, where the music does the talking.

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1: And prior to the promo there, we heard from Catherine Britt with Sweet Emmanuel, Sia with Chandelier, and first up was Bobby Goldsborough with I can't read my writing again. Anyway, it was Bobby Goldsborough. Got a request come in from the people driving again, and sorry about that, Born Again. Well, that was probably slightly different to the Born Again Boney M, but at least we've now heard it. Tom Petty and the Heartbreakers, the song you requested is actually lyrics of part of a song, but what I'm going to do is pray. Goes with the other song, doesn't it? I'm going to put Free Falling on from Tom Petty. So I think Josh was just saying that you like all Tom Petty and the Heartbreakers and Tom Petty by himself as well. So hopefully you like that one, because that is a really good track. I like that one. So I'm going to play that. And I will also have a look in the system for the Celtic Thunder for your wife there as well. So that will be coming up shortly. You're listening to Great Southern FM 100.9. And this is the Alphabet Show with me, Steve Hammers, an impromptu one this afternoon. I'm on until 3 o'clock, and then Chris takes over at 3 with Offbeat, and the national news will be up first as well. So any requests, 0483 951 009, and the time now is 17 minutes to 3.

0: And Melissa Manchester there with Don't Cry Out Loud. You're listening to, or have been listening to, The Alphabet Show with me, Steve Hammers, on Great Southern FM 100.9. I would normally do 2 till 5 on a Wednesday, which I still will be doing, so please tune in then. But this was an impromptu one, which was sort of 1.30 to 3. At 3 o'clock, Chris takes over with Offbeat. So it's nearly time for a good afternoon from me and a good afternoon from him. A few animals have been shouting out as they hear the music as we go along. There'll be more animals on Wednesday. They just love the music. We've probably got, it's 10 to 3, we've got time for a couple of other tracks. I would think Weezer with Undone and Drew Blundell with Take Me Over. Unfortunately, for the request for Celtic Thunder, I've got nothing in the system. I'll keep having a look before I go. Depending on what Chris is doing this afternoon, he might be able to continue with that one for you. And thanks for listening for the hour and a half that I've been here this afternoon. I hope you've enjoyed the music. It's all for you. Probably got time for a odd request if you want to eliminate one of those two songs. 0483 951 009. National news at 3 o'clock, and as I say, Chris taking over with Offbeat at 3. Keep an eye on Facebook for any shows or favourite presenters and all that sort of thing coming up. It's always good to keep an eye on that because there are changes as we go along. Otherwise, that's pretty well it from me, and me signing off, I guess. I might come back with something before 3 o'clock, but I've only got 8 minutes to do that. So, what kind of tea? Haven't done many jokes this morning. It's gone fairly quick, hasn't it? What, an hour and a half? What kind of tea is hard to swallow? Reality.
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Good afternoon. You're listening to Offbeat with Chris. And as always, kicking off the show with Public Image by Public Image. Even had Steve bopping around in the other studio. Cheers for your show, Steve, and great to catch up and have a chat with you. Okay, quick weather forecast. Currently, temperature is 19 degrees, and looking out on North Road, it's beautiful and sunny. Wind is 13 kilometres an hour, gusting to 20. Pressure is 1,023.2 hectopascals. The rest of today is mostly sunny, winds southwesterly, 15 to 20 kilometres an hour, becoming light in the late afternoon. We're going to have a minimum of 9 tonight, max of 21 tomorrow, patchy morning fog. Sunny afternoon, a light winds. Looks like it's a beautiful day tomorrow. And Wednesday, minimum of 12 overnight to max of 23, mostly sunny, winds northerly, 15 to 20 kilometres an hour, tending northwesterly, 15 to 25 kilometres an hour. In the morning and then becoming light in the early afternoon. All right, we're going to keep on with a punky theme and Hong Kong Garden from Susie and the Banshees.

London Lady from the Stranglers. And we're going to go back again to 1985. And this is Angelic Upstart and a political song, Brighton Bomb.

Angelic Upstarts, Brighton Bomb. And I've got an SMS come through from me old mate Charlie. Hey mate, how about Borstal Breakout by Sham 69 or any Stone Roses from Charlie? I've definitely got Sham 69, so I'll see if I can dig that one out for you, Charlie. If anybody wants to SMS in, it's 0483 951 009. Right, we're going to carry on, and this is a Blondie, Heart of Glass, but this is Diddy's remix.

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You're listening to Offbeat with Chris on this lovely Monday afternoon, 3:30, and I'm going through till 5 p.m. tonight. And that was by the Buzzcocks, and did you guess it? Yep, Hollow Inside. I don't know how many times they said that. And moving on, just quickly, Charlie asked for Ballstool Breakout by Sham69. Unfortunately, mate, I've only got the 8-minute version, so I'll have to get to a shorter version for you, otherwise it might send some people crazy. We're going to move on with Good Times and Hoodoo Gurus.

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0: Billy Bragg with The Passion, and before that we had The Cutter from Echo and The Bunnymen. Here comes
1: the sun. 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
0: Sorry, that was Billy Bragg again. Hit the wrong button. Crowded House and Pineapple Head.

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If you'd love a little company and some great music in the middle of your week, I'd love you to join me for Noon Tunes with Lynn. Every Wednesday from 12 till 2 on 100.9 Great Southern FM. It's 2 hours of feel-good favourites, lovely memories and songs you know and love.

Ring the Bells, and that's from James. Prior to that, we had Prince Charming, Adamant, and SMS from Fish. And he's going, wow, Adamant. Yep, a blast from the past. This is Offbeat with Chris. I've got another, 14 minutes to go. And unfortunately, Catherine can't make it in tonight, so there's no cruise control with Catherine. But we'll be playing music straight through until 7 p.m. and then Patrick will be doing his 12 bars and guitars. Okay, I've got one from Apartment, Paid in Full.

in a big country from big country. You've been listening to Offbeat with Chris. I'll be back next Monday, 3 o'clock through to 5 p.m. with Offbeat. Just slow it down a little bit now, and we got 10,000 Maniacs and Scorpio Rising.

0: Now for a quick weather update. Right now in Albany, it's clear, with the wind coming from the west-southwest. It's 16 degrees.
1: Tomorrow is forecast to be morning fog, then sunny,
0: with a maximum of 21 degrees after an overnight minimum of 9. Stay tuned for more updates.

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Australia's heart and spirit lies in its people and the stories we tell with song and music. 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

0: Now for a quick weather update. Right now in Albany, it's clear, with the wind coming from the west-southwest. It's 14 degrees.
1: Tomorrow is forecast to be morning fog, then sunny,
0: with a maximum of 21 degrees after an overnight minimum of 9. I'll have more later.

Sometimes, in the wee hours of the night, you want a little bit of company and to listen to some of that music you remember so well. That's where I come in. Hi, I'm Clyde, and I'll guide you on a magical musical tour of all of those songs that mean so much to all of us. Overnights on Great Southern FM. 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

0: Now for a quick weather update. Right now in Albany, it's clear, with the wind coming from the northwest. It's 12 degrees.
1: Tomorrow is forecast to be early fog, then sunny,
0: with a maximum of 21 degrees after an overnight minimum of 9. I'll have more later.

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0: cold.
1: Let's take a quick look at the weather. Right now in Albany, it's clear, with the wind coming from the northwest. It's 11 degrees.
2: Tomorrow is forecast to be early fog, then sunny.
1: With a maximum of 21 degrees, after an overnight minimum of 9. I'll have another update later.

0: So what did you do on the weekend?
1: Oh, you know, just stayed at home, acted as a taxi for the kids. There's just never enough time to get things done. You?
0: I went hiking and canoeing with the kids and got qualified as a snorkeling instructor. But I know what you mean. The weekends really are too short.
1: You did all that?
0: Yeah. I mean, why should the kids have all the fun? Join Scouts as a leader. You'd love it.
1: Oh, the kids would too.
0: Do it. 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
1: Thanks, Ruth. Today, we start with Malcolm Trail, who'll tell us about The Gift of Truth-Telling, a new book about Albert E. Kinjarling and hereabouts, by many authors, to be launched on May 29th. Ruth will bring us up to date on what's coming up in the arts over the next few weeks. In Writer's Corner, Sarah Bolton reads her powerful piece on loss when moving home. And last but not least, I interview local jazz musician Jay Cook about his latest releases. So, let's get straight on with the show.
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1: Dear listeners, it's great to have with me Malcolm Trail again, launching another of his great books, this time as an editor, The Gift of Truth-Telling. So, Malcolm, what is this all about?
2: So this is a journal, Roger. So it's a journal in a series, and it's part of the series of studies in West Australian history, which has been going for a long time. And this is issue number 38 of the Journal of Studies, and A Gift of Truth-Telling, subtitled Notes on the Bicentenary of Albany. So it's specifically a 2026 project, I suppose, looking into people's thoughts about the bicentenary, about the truths around early Indigenous reactions to European arrivals, to contemporary Indigenous issues, to education, to settlement, to all of those interactions which involve Menang people. So it's along those lines.
1: So this sounds like a wonderful subject area. Is it academic or is it for the, how shall I put it, the intelligent layperson?
2: Both. How's that for a good answer? Both in terms of it is academic, in terms of its referencing and footnotes and all of that sort of thing. And it is, for those academically inclined, it is peer-reviewed. So from an academic's point of view, it's a legitimate journal and part of their publication program. But we hope that it's very accessible because we've chosen authors who we know write well. They're not just writing for other academics. And they're mainly local authors. We've got some people with local connections who don't live in Albany anymore, some from over east, some from Perth. So from that point of view, it should be accessible to pretty well everyone.
1: Now, I do notice there are some writers here who can write for the intelligent person. So there's Harry Fremantle, Kim Scott and John Doust, I note.
2: Certainly, yes. So they're pretty well-known names around the place. We always like to get Kim Scott involved because he's one of, you know, our real writing icons in Albany, having grown up here and having written about the area. So Kim's got the first article. We've given him Pride of Place as the opening article. And Harry is my co-editor, so my role in this is co-editing. I haven't actually written anything. I think I've been a bit busy writing other things. And John has made a couple of contributions, actually, with some Indigenous Menang folk.
1: I noticed Larry Blight.
2: Larry Blight, yes. So John has actually spoken with Larry in conversation with John. And my contribution is actually a conversation with Larry and Venice Gillies, Larry's mum, about Karamaya, their Indigenous business that they run. So we've got a bit of everything. They're not all Indigenous stories. We've got Albany versus Fremantle, the Battle of the Harbours.
1: Yes.
2: And that's always a good tale in terms of why Albany was the earliest European settlement.
1: Well, I blame it on Charles Yelverton O'Connor.
2: Well, the interesting thing is that the author of that particular article is the great-grandson of Charles Yelverton O'Connor.
1: Oh, wonderful.
2: So from that point of view, look, he's got a stake in there. He should actually have a disclosure of interest, I would have thought. But, so he's taken that line, and we will be doing a talk later in the year on between Mark Lefroy and myself on Albany versus Fremantle. So that's one. And then David Bomber is writing on Albany tourism, called Destination Albany Kinjarling, Are We There Yet? So the history of tourism in Albany. So that's very much a European story, I suppose. So there's a bit of a mixture of everything.
1: So what kind of balances are in your book, Malcolm? And congratulations on that. I hear they're selling pretty well at the moment out of paperbacks. That's South, which is a series of 63 very short pieces about Albany. It's got biographies and histories, and it's a wonderful read, folks, if you haven't got it already. But this one, presumably, these are longer form pieces, which maybe require a little bit of you know, be prepared to sit down for 10 or 15 minutes to have a good read. Would that be a way of describing this?
2: Yep, I think so. This is, as we said earlier, more academic in style. Mine is more journalistic and quick reads, as you say. These articles are probably in the vicinity of 5,000 or 6,000 words, which is quite a substantial 12, 13, 14 pages with references, as I said. So they're serious academic articles, and they do need a bit more concentration than my shorter pieces. But it's all a balance from that point of view. These are great as a record of those that cross-cultural life, I suppose, that we've had in Albert E. Kinjarling. We've got two really interesting stories, which pretty well next to each other, about education of Menang Noongar people in the Great Southern in the 20th century. So stories of teachers and students there, what life was like in Noongarup and Borden and such like. So it's not just Albany as well.
1: Now, I believe also there are some scientific papers there too.
2: There are, and very much coming out of the Uni of WA in Albany, they're walking together program and projects led by Professor Steve Hopper. So we've got a couple of articles there. The credits are given to Lynette Knapp, Auntie Lynette, and also to Uncle Aidan Eads, but stories about cross-cultural work in science and in environmental restoration and environmental education. So it's nice to have a mixture between straight history, this is part of a history journal, I suppose, but also to include some science in there, because the two are often separate, but really they go together in a lot of senses.
1: Well, fantastic. So the book is going to be launched on the 29th. Where would that happen?
2: So the launch of the journal of the book is on May the 29th in Albany. There's a few places left. It's a bit tight. It's at Uni of WA on a Friday afternoon of a long weekend. We, of course, give priority to all of those authors, and we've got 18 articles in there, I think, and about 40 authors. So jamming them all in is going to be interesting if they can all come, but they can't all come, of course. And from then on, the book will be on sale around town. So from that point of view, it's going to be a great addition to people's bookshelves. And it is a companion volume, Roger, to one we did a few years ago called Albany, an Antipodean Arcadia, which is always a bit of a mouthful. So this is the second in our joint editorship, I guess. So the two will be on sale around the same time, we hope. And if you haven't got an Antipodean Arcadia on your bookshelf, then there's an opportunity to pick that up as well. So May the 29th, which is not far away, and this is just another in the Albany 2026 series of events. And I must mention there's a companion lecture series going on at the moment on the second and fourth Thursdays of each month, going on at UWA in Albany. The second Thursday is a science talk, and the fourth Thursday is a history or humanities talk, using a lot of these authors that we've got who've contributed to this journal. So that's an ongoing series, which will go right through till October. So if people haven't come across that, then it's a good place to be on a Thursday evening in Albany at UWA.
1: So how would I find out about that?
2: There is a booking site through, I think, UWA Albany, and if in doubt, give them a ring or drop in and they'll point you in that direction. I'm not really a social media person, but if you go to UWA Albany campus on Facebook, you can find a link there and you can book through Eventbrite. For that, there's a small charge, $5. For that, and it's a great way to spend a Thursday evening, because you'll learn a lot and learn lots, and you'll meet interesting people as well.
1: Malcolm, thank you so much again.
2: Always a pleasure, Roger.
1: Dear listeners, it's great to have with me again. She's just flown in on her broom. our special guest, Ruth Ainscough, who's going to be telling us a lot about things coming up over the next few weeks. So, Ruthie, how are you doing?
3: I'm good, Roger, and I'm very pleased to hear from you via email a little thing from our Albany Public Library, which I think our listeners would love to know about.
1: Yes, I'm sure they would.
3: Good. So we had a media release from the Public Library because they're hosting the National Media Literacy Workshop.
1: What's that all about?
3: Well, shall I read?
1: Yes, please.
3: Good. Albany Public Library has been selected as one of just 20 libraries across Australia to host a media literacy workshop, which was inspired by the ABC documentary series The Matter of Facts on 28th of May. Delivered in partnership with the ABC, Libraries nationwide, only 20 of them though, will run interactive sessions aimed at strengthening community understanding of misinformation and disinformation. Now, isn't that part of the world at the moment?
1: I think it is, and how wonderful that we here in Albany have been selected.
3: It's going to be great, and the workshop's going to draw on some of the content that came in that three-part series, which was originally hosted by Hamish McDonald. Some of your listeners might have heard of Hamish. He's a great presenter.
1: I think he's a rather dishy blonde bloke that quite a lot of women might like.
3: Absolutely. I mean... So, participants will engage with video segments, discussions... breakout activities. Ooh, we love those. And all of this is designed to build practical skills so that you can understand today's complex media environment, which is true. This is a two-hour workshop and there should be about 20 to 30 participants. So I think knowing what our library is like and knowing how popular things are at the library, it'll be one to make sure you get into if you're interested. So there'll also be some take-home resources for people who join in. So it's a valuable opportunity for our community to develop critical thinking skills needed to confidently assess the information they encounter every day.
1: I think that's an extremely interesting thing to go to. The next question is are people going to trust Arts Magazine as a source of information?
3: Well, I don't know. Most things we talk about actually come on when we're talking about arts.
1: That is true.
3: Anything I've been enthusiast, definitely been on.
1: Good.
3: So this one, if you want to find out more or register for the event, library website, and if you can't manage that, then just go into the library and they will help you always. So if you're interested in media and what's true and what might not be true, this is the one for you. Only 20 to 30 participants.
1: I think I'd better book online right now. What else do you have, Ruthie, in your grab bag of events?
3: So from Paperbarks, they're lovely. They send me out an e-newsletter. So there's a couple of things that we should mention. It's probably going to be the last weekend for the School of Rock down at the Albany Port Theatre. So if you haven't got a ticket, you might just get lucky. And it'll be an excellent show. Has been already. And the other thing that is going to be on at the Free Reformed Church in Yakamaya is Beethoven's First Symphony, and this is being done by Albany Sinfonia. This will also feature famous works by Bizet, Elgar and Mozart, and newly arranged versions of Waltzing Matilda, get out, by someone called Adam Cook. It's on Saturday the 23rd of May, and it's an afternoon gig, which means that a lot of people do love to go. It's not too expensive, there's a concession price, and you can get your tickets at Paperbarks. Beethoven's First at the Free Reformed Church in Yakamaya.
1: And I will be there, so if you see a very tall, elderly bloke with a beard, it is me, so you can come along, say hello, as a fan of this amazing show.
3: And here's one I don't know much about, but you might, Roger, because you've had something to do with Spectrum Theatre. It's called Whiskey Business, and it's a burlesque show. Oh, we have everything going on here, don't we? They're back. Even though you did interview them, they still came back. Whiskey Business, and that'll be on at Spectrum on the Saturday 23rd of May at 8 p.m. I'd say that's for the grown-ups.
1: So, folks, if you've still got the energy after the Beethoven's First Symphony, you can move on to more raucous music with a burlesque.
3: Indeed. Eclectic, if nothing else. So, and just for the listeners, don't forget, if you are interested in all sorts of things around Albany, get on the mailing list for Paperbarks, because they do send out some really interesting bits and pieces, as they are the ticket sellers for many of our local things.
1: Now, last but not least, there is an exhibition on in the Town Hall by one Howard Taylor. So, Ruthie, what do we know about that?
3: Well, importantly, there's a curated talk on the 23rd of May at 10:30, so that's a Saturday. They're doing a lot of talks, art talks and curated talks, which is really useful for people who are interested in the arts. Now, Howard Taylor looks fascinating, actually. It's been on since the 15th of May, and it's called Material Practice. So it's on at the Albany Town Hall. I got this through the City of Albany website and e-newsletter. and Howard Taylor's Material Practice invites viewers to experience the work of one of WA's most significant artists through selected works from the State Art Collection. How lucky are we to get stuff down here from the State That's Art Collection?
1: Brilliant.
3: I know. So Howard died, unfortunately, in 2001, but he was doing work all the way through, and he was born in 1918, so a huge body of work. And I think the curator talk will be something to go to. Now, what they've said is that some of the curator talks are going to be very popular, so you may need to book. So I would look into that if I was you. And that exhibition goes up until the 20th of June, but I particularly would be thinking about the curator talk. So we have also Bragg Meets Albany, which is Works in Progress, and I love the sound of this. This is on at the Vancouver Arts Centre until the 17th of June. And this one will have a whole pile of local artists who are going to be doing a bunch of work in, they'll actually be working on their work whilst they're there. So I like the sound of that. So the final body of works, which will be produced, will be exhibited in the Albany Town Hall in December. But what you get to see at the Vancouver Arts Centre is the process.
1: So, Ruthie, back on your broomstick.
3: Thank you. Off I go. Whee!
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4: The Homelessness of Owls. One night last year during a storm, the old tree at the bottom of the paddock split down the middle and fell apart. There had been owls nesting in that tree all the time we'd lived here, and most nights I'd heard their calls, one to the other. I learnt to distinguish between the birds, the male calling to its mate, her reply, and the light tone of the half-grown fledglings. When the smell of rain came on the south wind in the early autumn, the call seemed clearer, more frequent, propelled perhaps by the promise of moisture after the summer's dryness. I'd sit out on the veranda sometimes and listen to them, waiting to catch a glimpse of feathery wings in the moonlight as they hunted. Since the tree fell, though, I hadn't heard them. It worried me that the owls had lost their home, so I asked Peter to build a nesting box for them. I searched the internet for a design, which he faithfully copied. Then he put a ladder against a tree near the house, and climbing carefully 5 metres up, he attached the wooden box to the trunk where it met a branch, covering the box sides with bark from the old tree and securing it with twine. "Make them feel at home," he told me. But to me, even though he'd done his best, and I thanked him for it, it still looked like a square, new box, not a nesting hole like they'd had before. It was fastened up there, though, by the time the winter rains came, but I didn't get time to check whether it was still empty. Peter hadn't been well since before the storm, and the doctor told him it was his heart, and there was to be no more going up ladders, or chopping wood, or doing heavy work. Not that he didn't still do it when he knew I wasn't around, but it meant there was more for me to do with the house and the garden most days. My arthritis had been getting worse for years, and whilst I tried to hide it from our daughters, Peter could always tell when my knees ached and I couldn't grip with my hands because they hurt. We might have carried on for a bit longer, though, if it hadn't been for the rain that year, which dropped like a curtain for 3 days without stopping, flooded the paddock, washed away the gravel crossing by the creek and poured through the roof of the house. We placed buckets and saucepans everywhere under the leaks, but the liquid streamed down till they overflowed, and despite all our efforts, the carpets and floorboards were soaked. It was our daughters in the end who pushed us into leaving. "It'll be okay for a while, Mum," they told me, "but what happens next time? And Dad shouldn't be climbing on roofs and carrying buckets around. And you shouldn't be mopping and cleaning all the time." They were right, of course, and both Peter and I knew that. It was good to think that they wanted us to live near them, even if it wasn't really country, and the houses were all built together and there wasn't a gravel road in sight. We'd see a lot more of the grandchildren, we thought, and that was a plus. So we drove up and had a look at the houses they suggested. Brand new they were, not a leaky roof or a veranda amongst them, and most not sold yet. They had a nice bit of garden at the back, with a few grevilleas to attract the birds, the girl said. So you'll still have your plants, Mum? And I nodded, and agreed that was important. But I found myself wondering whether there were owls there that called at night, or whether there were too many people and not enough trees for them to come. Peter and I talked about it when we got back to the old house. It was inevitable, we agreed. The place was getting too much for us to handle, comfortable as it had been for so many years. The girls helped with the sale and getting the new house, whilst Peter sorted out his shed and I organised what furniture and other items to take, which wasn't much in the end. We didn't need a lot in the new place, and I gave away the jam saucepans, the gumboots, the rakes, the aviary, and all the other things we would no longer need. So here I am, sitting out on the creaky old veranda in the twilight, knowing tomorrow we'll be locking the front door for the last time and driving away. From where I am, I can see the nesting box in its tree, small, square, new, and I wonder if the owls have moved into it, or if they're flying now, searching for somewhere to roost, homeless. I think about the house we'll be moving into tomorrow, new, small, and square. And as I sit there looking out at the paddock for the last time, I feel almost as homeless as the owls.
1: That was The Homelessness of Owls by Sarah Bolton.
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0: Dear listeners, it's great to have with me one Jay Cook, noted local musician, generally interesting person, and he's releasing a couple of albums. Talk about prolific.
1: Well, they part of a project where I set out to do three albums in 15 months. And these last two, my 12th and 13th albums, are jazz instrumental albums primarily. There's one or two tracks that are something else, but...
0: So how does that differ from your previous albums?
1: Well, what I've done is I've taken the songs that I did on the previous 11 albums that had a jazz flavouring, and I've taken the vocals out, and I've completely changed the arrangements and shortened most of them, and then selected the instrumentation from amongst the pool of players that are on the album, people like Paul Millard, David Rastrick, Ross Dwyer, Mick Cranage, and underneath them all me, and completed two albums of jazz instrumentals.
0: Fantastic. So what kind of numbers does that include? Are they dance numbers, or for sitting there feeling profound?
1: They are.
0: Thinking deep?
1: No. They're very much for dancing and entertainment. The original songs may not have been, but mostly they were. But the way I've done the arrangement, they're definitely for dancing. Primarily Latin, swing, perhaps a little Lindy Hop. But you can freestyle to them all as well. I mean, they're just fun music to dance to. The first album has got much more funk and groove on it. The second one is much more lounge, but they're both jazz.
0: So how do I get these albums?
1: They are about to be loaded onto Bandcamp, and basically people can go onto Bandcamp and search Jay Cook and The Swerve, The Swerve being S-W-E-R-V-E, as you'd expect. They will come up and they can be downloaded.
0: So in introducing this interview, I actually played part of a number, I think you called it, L'Espresso of Ballarat.
1: L'Espresso Ballarat. L'Espresso Ballarat is a cafe in Ballarat run by a bunch of incredibly charming people, owned by a guy named Greg Ward. And he's just established a wonderful service culture there. It also has vinyl and CDs in racks throughout the cafe and a wonderful jazz collection. And so I wrote a song about the kind of nonsense that goes through a customer's head when they're sitting there observing all of this, like the way you start to fantasize about the staff and things and attribute things to them that don't exist except in your head.
0: Okay, so that explains the first number.
1: Yes.
0: Then you've got a second number, which I'm going to use to play you out.
1: It's called Breath by Breath, and the reason I sent it to you is because the first number, which will be a feature dance early in the show to get things going, isn't typical of the music that people will be dancing to on the night. So I gave you that second track, Breath by Breath, because it is typical of the kind of music that people will be dancing to. It's very middle of the road. It has wonderful saxophone by Paul Millard and wonderful flute by Paul Millard. not to mention Dave, I think Dave's on trumpet on that one.
0: Oh, Dave Rastrick.
1: Yeah.
0: Oh, so that's a really cool piece of music.
1: Yeah.
0: Now, just in terms of super cool,
1: yeah,
0: I think you've got a launch event coming up as soon as this coming Saturday.
1: That's correct, because I decided the way, if you want people to listen to jazz, then make it danceable and invite dancers.
0: Oh.
1: Because dancers automatically, when they're dancing, are listening to the music. And particularly if it's music they've never heard before. And this is all original music, it's never been danced to before. Before next Saturday night. Not by a floor full of people. And it provides an opportunity for people to just get out and dance. And there are already people from various dance interest locations coming together simply because it's an opportunity to go and have a dance on a Saturday night in winter. Why not?
0: So, Jay, what do people have to do to go to this dance, and when is it?
1: It's on Saturday the 23rd of May, and all they have to do is go to the South Coast Progress Hall in Little Grove between 6:30 when the doors open and 7 o'clock when the show begins.
0: That sounds absolutely fantastic. So take note of that, listeners.
1: Anyone who's interested in the type of dancing that I've covered in this interview, but also people who just like to have a dance in any style, they'll be able to adapt it to this.
0: Okay. So take it away, Jay Cook and the Swerves, with the latest number, Breath by Breath.

So that's it for this week from 100.9 FM Arts Magazine. My special thanks go to Malcolm Trail, Sarah Bolton, Jay Cook, and Ruth Ainscoe. I look forward to chatting with you next week. That's 12:30 on Sunday afternoon on 100.9 FM. And if you miss us, Arts Magazine is repeated every week at 9 p.m. on Mondays. Take us away from it all, Dave Rastrick.

0: the cats is...
1: Let's take a quick look at the weather. Right now in Albany, it's clear. With the wind coming from the north-northwest, it's 10 degrees.
2: Tomorrow is forecast to be early fog, then sunny.
1: With a maximum of 21 degrees, after an overnight minimum of 9. Stay tuned for more updates.

Hi, this is Boy Blue. Please join me Fridays at 12 noon for some afternoon delight. Gonna play you some rock, soul, blues, reggae, and lovely music from across the world. You're gonna love it.

Do in a town like the Isa, retrenched at 50, become an old miser. Drink yourself blind, say you're none the wiser. Sit at home with a race foreman whinge. Just over the hill in his own backyard, the landscape becomes a picture postcard, where the colours are soft but the life is hard, on the stations here at the Isa.

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1: And I'm Jacob. 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

0: Now for a quick weather update. Right now in Albany, it's clear, with the wind coming from the west-northwest. It's 10 degrees, but feels more like 8 degrees.
1: Tomorrow is forecast to be early fog, then sunny.
0: With a maximum of 21 degrees, after an overnight minimum of 9. I'll have a...

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We can sing along together.

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If you'd love a little company and some great music in the middle of your week, I'd love you to join me for Noon Tunes with Lynn every Wednesday from 12 till 2 on 100.9 Great Southern FM. It's 2 hours of feel-good favourites, lovely memories and songs you know and love.

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0: 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I can't even imagine what pain they're going through.
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4: 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Will you get them home alive? 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

0: was going to give you a weather update, but I can't find my thermometer. 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

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I consoled myself with rudimentary thoughts. And I set my watch against the city clock.

is not mine. 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

this is Russell Morris. It must be really difficult to make a career out of music these days. Way back in the 70s and 80s, you could actually go to a radio station, talk to the program manager and say, hey, what do you think? And because we got airplay, we became known, which has the snowball effect. Your record starts to move, and the record really is the spokesman for the band. For young bands these days, they're not getting any airplay, and therefore they're not making a living, and therefore the bands are breaking up before they even begin to start. 50% airplay for Australian product would be fantastic. It would be our culture. We're progressing. Let's try and get that airplay level up to 50%.

0: Now for a quick weather update. Right now in Albany, it's partly cloudy, with the wind coming from the north. It's 8 degrees, but feels more like 6 degrees.
1: The forecast for today is early fog, then sunny.
0: With a maximum of 21 degrees. Stay tuned for more updates.

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Good morning. We've had some great tunes over the last few hours, and things are only going to get better. This is Great Southern FM, and you're with Clyde. 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

did you know? The Red Cross Op Shop have clothing, kitchenware, books, jewellery and much more for you to check out. Bargains galore just for you. They're located on Lockyer Avenue next to the Bendigo Bank and their opening hours are from 9 to 5, Tuesday to Saturday. They are always keen to get any clean, saleable items that you would like to donate just by dropping them off during opening hours. If you're interested in helping out as a volunteer, you can speak with the manager, Carol.

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1: Good morning. 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It's just gone 10 minutes to 1.

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My fear became my shadow, I swear it did. 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

Good morning. Don't go anywhere. Your favorite song might be coming up next. Hi, I'm Clyde. Let's drop the needle on the record. It's nearly 10 past one.

0: Let's take a quick look at the weather. Right now in Albany, it's cloudy, with the wind coming from the north. It's 9 degrees.
1: The forecast for today is early fog, then sunny.
0: With a maximum of 21 degrees. I'll have another update later.

climbing, climbing the walls to where good and evil make amends. I'm tripping

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Don't go anywhere. Your favorite song might be coming up next. Hi, I'm Clyde. Let's drop the needle on the record. It's 25 minutes to 2.

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1: Want to turn your Sunday into a fun day? Tune in to Sunday Fundays with Abby from 9 until noon every Sunday to hear good tunes and positive vibes. I play a variety of music that you're sure to love. 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

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Now my knees are shaking, but I just can't stop.

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0: time for a weather update. Right now in Albany, it's cloudy, with the wind coming from the west-northwest. It's 10 degrees.
1: The forecast for today is mostly sunny, with a maximum of 21 degrees.
0: I'll have more later.

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0: Good morning. Clyde in the chair, giving you the live and local you can't get anywhere else. It's 20 minutes to 3.
1: Well, here I am on City Street dancing to fashion drums and rushing feet. Drowning in a freeway stream, stocking so

Sometimes I can't sleep at night. Sometimes I lay awake staring at the ceiling. It happens to all of us. But you don't have to be alone by yourself. You can be alone with me. Clyde, if it's dark o'clock and you're counting sheep and it's just not helping, let me put you to sleep. Not like that. I mean, overnights on Great Southern FM, I play the music from your youth. Unless you're over 80, in which case I'll play the music from your middle age. Anyway, don't stare at the ceiling thinking about which shade of beige it is. 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
1: All I'm offering is the truth.

Good morning. You're with Clyde, playing your favorite hits, back to back, to back. It's 3:05.

0: Now for a quick weather update. Right now in Albany, it's mostly cloudy, with the wind coming from the north. It's 9 degrees.
1: The forecast for today is mostly sunny, with a maximum of 21 degrees.
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If you love the outdoors but having trouble getting around, Cycling Without Age Australia have specially designed electric bikes ready to take you on a fabulous ride. 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
0: From contemporary and traditional folk, Celtic, Scottish Gaelic, Irish Gaelic and seafaring songs. 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

these tears, I noticed I had something inside my head. I had a

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0: Let's take a quick look at the weather. Right now in Albany, it's clear, with the wind coming from the northwest. It's 9 degrees, but feels more like 6 degrees.
1: The forecast for today is mostly sunny, with a maximum of 21 degrees.
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So they have very strange mating habits. All the young women of Newcastle walk down the main street, which is called Hunter Street, for reasons that will become obvious later on in the song. All the young men of Newcastle drive down Hunter Street in their hot FJ Holdens with chrome-plated grease nipples and double-reverse overhead twin-cam door handles. They're sitting eight abreast in the front seat, and they lean out the window and say real cool things to the Sheilas on the footpath, like, g'day. And every now and then, of course, one of the young ladies thinks to herself, ooh, she thinks.

Anyway, there was this mob of blokes driving down Hunter Street in the front seat of the hot FJ with chrome-plated grease nipples and twin overhead fox tails. And the coolest of them all, who got to sit near the window, was young Normie. They pulled up outside the Parthenon milk bar, and standing outside the Parthenon was this beautiful-looking Sheila. Oh! Oh! Said young Normie, who'd come top in his class in English. Oh, he said. So he leaned out the window and he said real suave, like he said, g'day. This 9-foot-tall Hell's Angel came out of the Parthenon milk bar, looked at Norm and said, oh, what are you? Norm said, what are you? Bloke on the footpath said, you wanna go, do you, mate, eh? Norm said, yeah, you wanna go, mate. Bloke on the footpath said, yeah, I'll have a go. Norm said, do you know who you're picking? The bloke on the footpath said, nah, who am I picking? Norm said, you find out, mate. And all of a sudden there was a break in the traffic. As any young Newcastle lad knows, when you're getting monstered by a 9-foot-tall Hell's Angel, and there's a break in the traffic.

sometimes in the wee hours of the night, you want a little bit of company and to listen to some of that music you remember so well. That's where I come in. Hi, I'm Clyde, and I'll guide you on a magical musical tour of all of those songs that mean so much to all of us. Overnights on Great Southern FM. 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
1: Australia's heart and spirit lies in its people and the stories we tell with song and music. 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

Going on murder, and the judge's gavel fell. Jury found him guilty, gave him 16 years.

were racing. Freedom! He was chasing.

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Tune in to Sunday Fundays with Abby from 9 until noon every Sunday to hear good tunes and positive vibes. I play a variety of music that you're sure to love. 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

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And I'm searching for Luxembourg. 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
1: Come aboard.

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From a time when there was no earth, no land. Only air and birds everywhere. But the thing was, there was no place to land. Because there was no land. So they just circled around and around. Because this was before the world began. And the sound was deafening. Songbirds were everywhere. Billions and billions and billions of birds. And one of these birds was a lark. And one day her father died. And this was a really big problem, because what should they do with the body? And there was no place to put the body because there was no earth.

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She decided to bury her father in the back of her own head. And this was the beginning of memory. Because before this, no one could remember a thing. They were just constantly flying in circles. Constantly flying in huge circles.

0: Well, good morning and welcome to Great Southern FM for another Tuesday morning breakfast. My name's George and I'll be with you till 9 a.m. this morning. I do need to leave a little bit to go to an appointment, but I'll be with you for most of the 3 hours and then it'll be off. Then after that we'll have Hanging with Hutch, taking you through till 12 midday. Welcome once again to Great Southern FM, wherever you are listening on the Community Plus radio app or via our Facebook website or Twitter pages. Hope you enjoy the music that we'll share with you this morning and throughout the day. And just a reminder that the SMS line is open, 0483 951 009, so don't be shy about getting on there and making a comment or requesting a song. Or you can call the studio while the music's playing on 0898 423 456 9842 3456. All right, let's have a look at the weather for Albany. Right now it's 8 degrees and it feels like 7.1. Winds are northwesterly, north-northwesterly at 2 kilometres an hour with gusts up to 7 kilometres an hour. Humidity is 98%. The UV index is 3, which is moderate. Barometric pressure sitting at 1,025 hectopascals, and we've had 0.4 mils of rain since 9 a.m. yesterday. Today's forecast is mostly sunny, light winds with a forecast maximum of 21 degrees. Elsewhere around the region, Denmark, morning fog, then sunny with a top of 22. Bremer Bay, cloud clearing with a top of 21. Noengrup, morning fog, then sunny with a top of 22. Jerramungup, morning fog, then sunny with a top of 22. And Mount Barker, morning fog, then sunny with a top of 20. Looking ahead in Albany, Wednesday will be mostly sunny with a low of 12 and a top of 23. Thursday, partly cloudy, 11 to 20. And Friday, partly cloudy with temperatures between 11 and 17. All right, completes your weather update for this hour. I'll be back after the 7 a.m. news with another weather update for you. Began the program with Talking in Your Sleep by The Civil Wars, Sunday by Lonnie Lee, and The Beginning of Memory by Laurie Anderson. Coming up now, we have Cat Stevens with The Wind and Simon and Garfunkel's Song for the Asking.
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crime rates. Councilwoman hesitates. Public gets irate, but forgets the vote dates. Weatherman complaining, predicted sun, it's raining. Everyone's protesting, boyfriend keeps suggesting, you're not like all of the rest. Garbage ain't collected, women ain't protected. Politicians using, people they're abusing. The mafia's getting bigger, like pollution in the river. And you tell me that this is where it's at.

housewives find life boring. Divorce the only answer. Smoking causes cancer. The system's gonna fall soon to an angry young tune. And that's a concrete co-fact. The Pope digs population, freedom from taxation. Teeny bops are uptight, drinking at a stoplight. Miniskirt is flirting, I can't stop so I'm hurting. Spencer sells her hopeless chest. Adultery plays the kitchen, bigot cops than fiction. The little man gets shafted, sons and money's drafted. Living by a timepiece, new war in the Far East. Can you pass the Rorschach test?

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1: 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This is Breakfast with George, taking you through till 9 a.m. this morning. Now, the Narre Cup Sport and Community Group is proud to host a biggest morning tea on Friday 29th May at the Narre Cup Hall on the corner of Beach Road and Hannon Way. 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There'll be a raffle, so take along a few coins. 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That's Glenys on 9853 2038. Great Southern FM, your one and only local community radio station. Right, the tracks I just played for you, I should mention those, were The Needle and The Damage Done by Neil Young. This Is Not a Song, This Is an Outburst by Rodriguez. And You Never Can Tell, Billy Joe Spears. And then again, that series of tracks with Song for the Asking by Simon and Garfunkel. Coming up, we have the Everly Brothers, When Will I Be Loved, The Beatles with We Can Work It Out. And then I need to... Oh, and then we'll have Charlie Rich, Behind Closed Doors.
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Yes, no one knows what goes on behind closed doors. That's quite an important principle. It's quite true. In matter of fact, that was Charlie Rich with Behind Closed Doors. And before that, we heard the Beatles with We Can Work It Out. And When Will I Be Loved by the Everly Brothers. Now, the Albany Public Library has been selected to host a literacy workshop inspired by the ABC documentary series The Matter of Facts. Now, the workshop will draw on content from the three-part series presented by journalist Hamish McDonald and is designed to build practical skills for navigating today's complex media landscape. Save the date for Thursday, 28th May 2026 from 10 a.m. to 12 noon. Free registration can be made at the Albany Events bookable page online or by phoning 6820 3009. That's 6820 3009, and that will get you into the City of Albany Media Literacy Workshop on Thursday, the 28th of May.

0: That was Creedence Clearwater Revival with Fortunate Son. And before that, we heard The Four Seasons, Walk Like a Man, and Russell Morris with End of the Beginning. You're on Great Southern FM 100.9 with the times approaching 13 minutes to 7. This is Breakfast with George, taking you through till 9 a.m. this morning, as always. Now, the Albany Historic Whaling Station is holding a moving exhibition by artist Joe Wassell titled Woman in Whaling. Women in Whaling. It's open now, running through until May the 31st. Through portraits and stories, this amazing exhibition shines a light on the wives and daughters who helped shape Australia's whaling industry. Don't miss this extraordinary exhibition of a story that needed to be told. All right, coming up, we have Samantha Jade with How Deep Is Your Love, followed by Birds of Tokyo with Weekend, and I don't think we've had that one yet, The Beatles with We Can Work It Out.
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2: Ah!

That was the Beatles with We Can Work It Out, and before that we heard Birds of Tokyo with their track called Weekend, and they were here earlier this year doing a concert. You're on Great Southern FM with the times approaching 4 minutes to seven, so 4 minutes till news, sport and a weather update. So to take us there, we'll have Jeff St. John with yesterday's music, followed by Joni Mitchell with Big Yellow Taxi.

That was Paul McCartney with Every Night, and before that we heard Gordon Lightfoot with Did She Mention My Name? You're on Great Southern FM 100.9. This is Breakfast with George, taking you through till 9 a.m. this morning. All right, still pretty chilly in the studio here. I assume it's still chilly outside as well. At the airport at 7.2 degrees, feels like 5. It says it's 10, so I'm assuming if it's 10 degrees in town, it probably feels like 8 degrees, so still pretty chilly. We've got a northerly wind at 7 kilometres an hour with gusts up to 7 kilometres an hour. Humidity is 98%. The UV index is 3, which is moderate. Barometric pressure is 25.4 hectopascals, and we've had 0.4 mils of rain since 9 a.m. yesterday. Today's forecast is sunny, light winds with a forecast maximum of 21 degrees. Elsewhere around the region, Denmark sunny with a top of 22. Bremer Bay, cloud clearing with a top of 21. Noangrup, morning fog, then sunny with a top of 22. Jerramungup, morning fog, then sunny with a top of 22 as well. And Mount Barker, morning fog, then sunny with a top of 20. So pretty good conditions right around Albany and the Great Southern today. Looking ahead for Albany, Wednesday will be mostly sunny with a low of 12 and a top of 23. Thursday, partly cloudy, 11 to 21. And Friday, partly cloudy with temperatures between 12 and 17 degrees. That completes your weather update for this hour. I'll be back after the 8 a.m. news with another weather update for you. Meanwhile, let's continue with Bella with She Still Believes. That's an Aussie track. And then we have Paul McCartney with Every Night, and Kylie Minogue with Can't Get You Out of My Head.

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0: Meet Trevor.
1: G'day.
0: Trev thinks he's a kitchen pro and doesn't bother with instructions.
1: Who needs instructions? I've got instincts.
0: Instincts, huh? Trev just cooked a chicken at 15 degrees for 10 minutes.
1: Why is it still clucking?
0: Cooking instructions and cooking temperatures matter. So, to avoid serving chicken tartare, it pays to look before you cook.
1: Fine, what does it say on the... Oh.
0: Remember, read the label and look before you cook.

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0: That was the Beatles with Can't Buy Me Love. Sorry, I had to duck out for a minute. Had a power issue at home, and my wife's struggling with a very sore shoulder, so it's pretty cool. And I had a bit of trouble with the microwave this morning and while I was having my breakfast, so I don't know what it was, but we pulled the plug out, and hopefully the power stays on now, or otherwise it's got to be the fridge. So pretty cruel on a morning like this, but anyhow, I'm back here for a while longer, and we will continue to play the music that you love. All right, looking into the community service announcement file, the Albany Recreation Group for over 50s offers a wide range of weekly activities ranging from card and board games, social outings, walking groups, dancing events and much more. To find out when these activities are happening, you can email them on albanyover50s@gmail.com, or you can phone 0481 858 436 0481 858 436, or contact them albanyover50s, that's 50s with digits, at gmail.com. Now, they're located at the Office of Jobs and Skills Centre, 30 Graham Street, Albany. 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
2: It's Tuesday, the 19th of May, 2026. 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Gemini, is that the travel bug starting to bite? You need to start making plans. Cancer, you may find yourself walking on eggshells hoping you don't say the wrong thing. Leo, your ability to think things through clearly will be a handy asset. Virgo, time to put those disappointments behind you. Libra, extra training may be needed for you to be considered for that promotion. Scorpio, something troubling you? Remember, a problem shared is a problem halved. Sagittarius, you'll need to step up and take control of a new project. Capricorn, make sure you've consulted all those who will be affected by your plans. Aquarius, say goodbye to all the naysayers who are holding you back. Pisces, expect delays in everything you do, particularly travel. And that's today's horoscope.
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That was Bob Dylan with the band with a track called Forever Young. And before that, we heard Helen Shapiro with Let's Talk About Love and Johnny Cash with Wreck of the Old 97. Looking ahead to what's coming up today, I'll be taking you through to almost 9 o'clock. I've got to leave a bit early. And then it'll be Hutch from 9 till 12. And then 12 to 3, Ruby Tuesday with you. And then 3 to 5, Sounds of the 60s and 70s with Wendy W. 5 to 7, we have Drive with Brad, later Mortgage Mag, and then Overnight Music to take you through till tomorrow morning. So lots of great music to keep your dial tuned to. 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